you are. It's fine if you feel broken and stumble out of bars. I'll find your hands and hold them when everything gets dark. I wish I would have told me I'm proud of who I am.

are you deceived in what you believe? 'Cause I'm only human after all, and you're only human after all. Don't put the blame